eyes on him. 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So the day I die, till life is a post. All eyes on him. Little life is a thug. Till the day I die, still life is a post. It's even getting out.

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Life is simple. 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
1: Me?
2: Yeah, play that acid track.
1: They're all acid. Which one?
2: You know, the one that goes na na na na na na na na na.
1: Oh yeah, you mean this one.

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We will take this to another level. Are you ready for the number one champion sound?

situation with the lean out here on the streets. Situation with the lean out here on the streets.